you might know of the original sin. And you might know how to play with fire.

0: Call It In, una canzone dove si chiede anche aiuto. Io vorrei proprio chiedere a Tom Elliott: Call It In is about asking for help, and the Rush is about finding comfort in the people close to you. Tutte e due le canzoni riguardano un po' le relazioni. Is this a record about friendship? È un disco sull'amicizia, questo, that holds you up, che si tiene insieme, including the ones inside the band. Anche
1: I think it could be. I think
0: potrebbe esserlo, sì.
1: Nice way of looking at it.
0: È un buon modo di parlare. Certainly a record
1: about refuge, and the help of human interaction. And I think musically,
0: aiuta l'interazione,
1: when we were making it, yeah, it was like we were kind of brothers again, playing in a way that we used to. So there was definitely reconnection in that way too. So.
0: Sì, sono come dei fratelli che si ritrovano insieme.
1: We've been in this band for like over 20 years now.
0: Vent'anni che stiamo insieme.
1: Eighth record, and you know, you go for ups and downs, you know.
0: Ci sono alti, ci sono bassi, but the friendship remains. Yeah. Ma l'amicizia rimane. Un'altra domanda. It's very important, the mandolin. Maybe also for the rhythm, no? And who brought it in, and how did it change the way the songs are built? In che modo il mandolino in qualche modo ha cambiato anche un po' le canzoni?
2: Yeah, we've used mandolin sparingly in the past.
0: Abbiamo usato qualche volta,
2: but I think this time,
0: mandolino nel passato, ma
2: the songs kind of grew out of the kind of strum of Tom playing the acoustic guitar.
0: Sì,
2: and I think naturally as they progressed, I mean, Tom's had this mandolin for a number of years.